Very sweet. Thank you. Now, Guy Fletcher has come down to show off his multi-instrumental skills. Plays many instruments, Guy plays many, many instruments, too many to mention. Also another multi-instrumentalist and a famous guitar player brings his bouzouki to his monthly, Richard Bennett. My favourite bass player, one of the best bass players on earth he is, he brings his big instrument to Italy, Glenn Wolfe. Another world-famous piano player, a fantastic pianist. He played on Rudiger and all of those songs. And in 96 with me, and he's also starring on accordion this evening, Matt Rollins. Anybody remembers the last Dire Straits tour? So we had real percussionist, world-class percussionist on that tour, and he's been studying his drums, Danny Cummins from the UK.

0: Richard. Come here, baby.
1: Okay.
0: You and me, okay? We do a duet. We start, and then everybody else, good luck. Okay.
1: All right, guy? Well said, you'll be all right.

0: Yeah. Very sweet. Thank you very much. Very sweet. Sweet. Thank you.
1: Tea.

Night, night, night, night, night, night, night, night, night, night, night, night, night, night, night, night, night, night, night, night, night, night, night, night, night, night, night, night, night, night, night, night, night, night, night, night, night, night, night, night, night, night, night, night, night, night, night, night, night, night, night, night, night, night, night, night, night, night, night, night, night, night, night, night, night, night, night, night, night, night, night, night, night, night, night, night, night, night, night, night, night, night, night, night, night, night, night, night, night, night, night, night, night, night, night, night, night, night, night, night, night, night, night, night, night, night, night, night, night, night, night, night, night, night, night, night, night, night, night, night, night, night, night, night, night, night, night, night, night, night, night, night, night, night, night, night, night, night, night, night, night, night, night, night, night, night, night, night, night, night, night, night, night, night, night, night, night, night, night, night, night, night, night, night, night, night, night, night, night, night, night, night, night, night, night, night, night, night, night, night, night, night, night, night, night, night, night, night, night

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0: Is she really going out with him?
1: 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Let's ask her.
0: Betty, is that Jimmy's ring you're wearing?
1: Mm-hmm. Gee, it must be great riding with him.
0: Is he picking you up after school today?
1: Mm-mm.
0: By the way, where'd you meet him?

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Yeah, he does go number one. Oh, on the Andile. On the 15th. Woo! Mit einem 25.000-fachen.

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Live a more life till your feet's on the ground. Then put your hands up in the air. Wave like I just don't care. 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